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1: Singing and dancing, it definitely clears a room. Sometimes my husband will come in and dance too and sing too.
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And with summer come all the great summer shows that you want to see, like the Yacht Rock Symphony. That's happening on June 23rd with the Nashville Symphony. Ambrosia, John Ford Coley, and Peter Beckett. 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

0: mid-morning breakfast, a late coffee. 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But two things. One is, there is, while you're the best version of yourself, it is not the most romantic time of day. The light is the harshest. You're not likely to end in a little makeout. You know, so there are things that keep you from it being an ideal daytime. Like,
1: can you imagine going in for a kiss at like 4 o'clock in the morning?
0: No, at 4 o'clock in the morning, at 10 a.m. No one wants to be kissed at 10 a.m. Get out of here! I got work to do. So yes, best version of yourself, not the best lighting, not the most romantic. Yeah.
1: Can you move the briefcase, please?
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0: It is a wet start to our week with areas of rain and thunderstorms moving across the midstate. We'll keep an eye on the radar because some of the rainfall could get heavy and lead to a flood potential. We are under a flood watch until this evening. More rain and storms are likely tomorrow. This will keep temperatures in the 80s the next couple of days. I'm News 2 meteorologist Marcus Bagwell on Mix 92.9.
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1: Yes, I am.
0: I'm Sean Cash. Time management, not exactly your thing. Well, it is for Lisa. She's going to tell you why it's made her day, too, coming next, right after Usher.

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